heaven and I. I give thanks for the rising and the setting of the sun, and I give thanks for the blessings, for the guidance and for the protection. Oh Jah, I give thanks each and every day. I give thanks in the night and I give thanks in the day. I give thanks when my heart is in pain, and I give thanks when I'm proud and when I'm ashamed. I give thanks when Jah loves around me. I give thanks when I see my people in joy. I give thanks.

Thank you. Thank you. Right along by here, I create a little number by the name of Fiddler's Dream.

than a night. I give thanks for the rising and the setting of the sun, and I give thanks for the blessings, for the guidance and for the protection. Oh Jah, I give thanks each and every day.

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And I give thanks for the blessings, for the guidance and for the protection. Oh Jah, I give thanks each and every day.

0: 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Thank you.
1: Right along by here, I played a little number by the name of Fiddler's Dream.

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Oh Jah, I give thanks each and every day.

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I give thanks when Jalof surround me. I give thanks when I see my people. 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I give thanks.

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1: Right along by here, I create a little number by the name of Fiddler's Dream.

Empress, men and I give thanks for the rising and the setting of the sun, and I give thanks for the blessings, for the guidance and for the protection. Oh Jah, I give thanks each and every day. I give thanks in the night and I give thanks in the day. I give thanks when my heart is in pain, and I give thanks when I'm proud and when I'm ashamed. I give thanks when Jah loves around me. I give thanks when I see my people enjoy. 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

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Oh Jah, I give thanks each and every day. I give thanks in the night and I give thanks in the day. I give thanks when my heart is in pain, and I give thanks when I'm proud and when I'm ashamed. I give thanks when Jah loves around me. I give thanks when I see my people in joy. I give thanks, O Jah, for the creation. And I pray for more love. I pray for more love.

0: 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Thank you.
1: Right along about here, like a great little number by the name of Fiddler's Dream.